0: Winston on Classics on FX 101.9. It's Murray McLaughlin and the Farmer Song. I'm Frankie Hollywood, and we are almost done for another Wednesday night of Winston on Classics. Time for one more request. And somebody on, okay. There's no name here, but it says, 2 weeks ago, I lost my grandmother, and I would like to dedicate the song When I Call Your Name by Vince Gill. It's a beautiful song that spoke to me about the grief she had for my grandfather after his passing 4 years ago. She also let us know shortly after her passing that she was back with him now. This song is for Nan, my Nan, and my granddad, Colleen and Jack. And this comes from Laura Marie. Laura Marie, that song is next.
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0: A quarter of adults have forgotten how to work out either fractions or percentages. Even fewer remember how to calculate the mean, the median, or the mode. Remember
2: what,
0: that?
2: The what and the what?
0: Yeah. Do they still use calculators in school?
3: Yes, they use calculators, but there's a new thing called Desmos, which is like an online calculator.
0: Oh, cool.
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3: You might have to work a little harder. That's interesting. I might have to
2: that's what we did when we were kids.
3: I guess I can't really ask one of my kiddos.
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0: When's that? Classics on FX on 101.9, and that's Vince Gill. When I call your name, that ends off another show. Wednesday Night Classics. Yeah, we're a little bit over tonight. Hey, you know what? I won't say anything if you won't. How about that? Okay. All right, time now for the Honorable Mentions. Thank you for listening, and thanks for throwing some requests in there. Some shout-outs, Phil Surratt, Ralph Johnson. Let me see here. Who else do we got? Renee Oikel. Crystal Marknet Grandy, Don G. Hall, Brianna Hiltz, AJ Henley, Mandy Coburn, Nicole Bentley, Blair Ozon, Noah McCumber, Bob Wilson, Robert Cross, Colby Rayfuse, Brett Rayfuse, Sheila Harry, Magnus Giswold, Troy Taylor, Heather Launt, and everybody that sent in a text message, or if you tried to get through on the phone, thank you very much. You are what make Wednesday Night Classics what it is. And I thank you for that. And we'll be back here next Wednesday night, 6 o'clock, what do you think, for another show. The one and the only live all-request classic country music show in the nation. Wednesday Night Classics. My name is Frankie Hollywood. Thank you. Good night.
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1: There's a new survey out from Talker Research and found that most married couples only go to bed at the same time about three nights a week, with an average of an 80-minute gap on other nights. So one might go to bed at 10, one might opt for the earlier time. Couples who describe themselves as very happy actually share bedtime four nights a week. Maybe watch a show together for a little while till one of you falls asleep. So maybe try to sync up a few nights a week at least. 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
2: Just saying. 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
2: 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You're laying there.
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0: Today's Country FX 1019 546, and you're listening to the Frankie Hollywood and MJ Show. Today's going to be a nice day, or at least this morning, lots of sunshine, a mix of sun and cloud with a good chance of showers later on this afternoon, risk of a thunder shower. It's going to get windy near noon today, a high of 26, 18 along the coast, humidex 29, and a high UV index again today of 7, 546, and 18 degrees. I'm telling you, I was so sticky last night, I'm still feeling it. Woo! Got the old, sweat going on.
1: The old deodorant on this morning.
0: That's
1: slather
0: too.
1: Yourself like a paintbrush. What's in that paint can? Deodorant.
0: Deodorant.
1: I'm going to put it on today. My whole body. Get David to paint you. Three things, because things happen in threes. Number one, Nova Scotia Power says late fees will return for the first time since their cyber attack. The fees on overdue bills will return on October the 1st. Mm-hmm. Nova Scotia Power stopped charging late fees when it discovered a cyber attack in April of 2025 that saw the personal data of more than 280,000 customers stolen and disrupted its automated billing system. So
0: overdue late fees will return on October 1st. Oh, I mean, hey, they got to find some way to make money for all their shareholders.
1: Right. Make more money, you mean? More
0: all
1: money,
0: those
1: not
0: bonuses.
1: Just money. That's right. Mm. Exactly. Number two, Nova Scotia Premier Tim Houston was at Acadia University to speak to the Annapolis Valley Chamber of Commerce yesterday. When he was leaving, protesters surrounded Tim Houston's car. Tim was in it. They pounded on it. They smashed the windshield.
0: Yeah, that's horrific.
1: You know?
0: I can't believe that happened here.
1: The cops came. Nobody was injured. And Tim Houston left the campus in a marked RCMP vehicle. So, and then he put something online. I saw it this morning. He was not happy.
0: No.
1: He said, that's violent. That's not a peaceful protest.
0: No, it's fine to protest.
1: Yeah.
0: But don't smash windshields.
1: Don't get crazy. Mm. And number three, Toronto's air quality is now ranked the worst in the world, with low visibility and severe health risks, and a yellow warning in effect for the
0: air quality
1: in Toronto.
0: Yeah, and the wildfires in Ontario, there's one whole community now evacuated there. So,
1: it's terrible. So.
0: We're getting some of the, I guess, the effects of
1: the residual stuff that's just kind of drifting, right? The drifting smoke.
0: Yeah. Mm-hmm. Yeah. Okay. So a lot of us are cutting back on going out, and it's very sad because we want to be out supporting our local restaurants and everything. But even staying home isn't as cheap as it used to be. In fact, experts are now saying a new term. It is called funflation. What?
1: Funflation.
0: There's inflation on everything. May as well have it on fun. And it's making home entertainment more expensive.
1: We're going to share more with you after Dierks Bentley and Somewhere on a Beach
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0: Today's Country FX, 101.9, Dierks Bentley, somewhere on a beach, Frankie Hollywood and MJ. Good morning, it's 5:51. It's going to be sunny this morning, a mix of sun and clouds with a good chance of showers later on this afternoon. A risk of a thunder shower late this afternoon as well. Windy near noontime, high 26, 18 along parts of the coast, humidex 29. A UV index of 7 or high at 5:52. It's clear and we're at 17 degrees.
1: Let's start a list, shall we, of all the things that have gone up in price, like groceries, gas, clothing.
0: Oh, huge, yeah.
1: Everything has gone up. And a lot of it is because, well, of just, I don't know.
0: What inflation. Is it? Inflation.
1: It's inflation.
0: Just call it inflation.
1: Well, now they're tackling our home entertainment. It's called funflation. Video game consoles are still pricey because of those tariffs. Mm-hmm. That's what I was trying to remember, tariffs.
0: Right.
1: Tariffs, that's one reason. Unfortunately, what's going on in other parts of the world, that's another reason for it. Mm-hmm. High demand for computer chips, that's one reason, too, why video game consoles are up in price. And as we know, subscription costs, they continue to climb for sure, even with ads. 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Like Peloton, I use Peloton, and that's now close to about $40 a month now.
0: Holy jeez.
1: But that's not non-negotiable to me. That helps me a lot.
0: Right.
1: Yeah.
0: Right.
1: So I will always keep that. But higher electricity bills, we were just talking now about late fees coming back in October. So the bright spot is getting back to more traditional things like just picking up a good book, going to the library, grabbing some books for the weekend.
0: Wait, that'll be a flation.
1: That'll be
0: bookflation.
1: Going to the library.
0: Library flation.
1: Yeah, where's
0: Libflation.
1: The tariff? Yeah.
0: Got to pay your tariffs before you get into the library.
1: Yeah. Yeah.
0: To read your book.
1: So again, you might want to look into how much you're paying each month. If you're like me and you like to keep track of all your monthly spending, you know, take a look at those subscriptions and maybe get rid of the ones that you're not using.
0: Can definitely be expensive. Mm-hmm. I mean, if you have like three or four subscriptions, it's almost equal to the price of cable it was back in the day.
1: Yes.
0: Like,
1: you're right.
0: That's it.
1: Why did we cut it?
0: Why did we cut the cord?
1: Because we want things on demand.
0: Bring cable back.
1: Bring cable back. Free cable, please.
0: That's right. There'll be a tariff on that, though.
1: Yeah.
0: A new study has revealed that the internet is disappearing, with web pages and online content becoming lost for good. If the internet disappeared tomorrow, what would you miss? We're going to talk about this at 6:10 this morning. Right now, to get you going, Randy Houser and How Country Feels.
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Together, we are all Nova Scotians. 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

0: Today's Country FX 109, Lady A, bartender Frankie Hollywood, and MJ, good morning. It's 6:09. So a new study has revealed that the internet is disappearing, with web pages and online content becoming lost for good. The question is, if the internet totally disappeared tomorrow, what would you miss? We're going to talk about this in 3 minutes.
1: Right after Luke Holmes and Be By You, today's Country FX 109.

0: Today's Country FX 101.9, Luke Combs, Be By You, 612. It's Frankie Hollywood and MJ, 16 degrees in the sunshine. A few more clouds this afternoon. It's going to be a nice day. A good chance of showers, but that's only late this afternoon. And today's high, 26.
1: So a new study has revealed that the internet is disappearing, with web pages and online content becoming lost for good. Research results show that vast swaths.
0: Did you come up with that word overnight?
1: Right? Swaths. Of it are being
0: swaths,
1: like big fields of internet, are being lost as pages are deleted or moved. Now, according to the research, a quarter of all web pages that existed in the last 5 years are no longer accessible. A quarter of the web pages that existed a decade ago, 38%, are now lost. Even newer pages are disappearing. 8% of pages that existed in 2023 are no longer available. Which is wild.
0: Yeah, that is wild.
1: Because that's just,
0: it's people not bothering to go to people's websites anymore.
1: And that's
0: it. They have no reason to.
1: And then when they go to them, the websites are not updated.
0: Yes.
1: They're just, you know, the same thing. Links don't work.
0: That's true.
1: Like, and then they just disappear.
0: I had to let mine lapse because, like, I had my own website. It was just a way to promote my book and, and other, you know, interest things that I'm into. And I let it go because I got the bill. Like, it was the annual, renewal. Mm-hmm. And I'm like, get out of here. I'm not paying that. And bye bye.
1: Oh, it's not cheap.
0: Bye bye.
1: You would think it would be a little cheaper than it is, but it's not.
0: Yeah. Yeah. So I don't have that anymore. I don't. I wasn't making any money off it. So.
1: So your website is in the swath of things that has disappeared.
0: Exactly. Right. And a lot of websites now too that you go to, or if you do a search, you want to go to that website, but they don't have one either. They're on Facebook.
1: Oh, yeah, huge, yeah.
0: That's what
1: you click on the link and it says page not found.
0: Mm-hmm.
1: Like, really?
0: Mm-hmm.
1: And you go back and, if the internet disappeared tomorrow, what would you miss about it? The internet, being online.
0: Would you miss?
1: Amazon.
0: Yeah. Oh, big time.
1: You know?
0: Yeah,
1: or ordering and, you know, having that search function and finding it there and then ordering it and it comes to you in 2 or 3 days. I mean, I would terribly miss that. Took me a little while to get onto it, but once I got onto it, I was like, this is pretty awesome.
0: Yeah.
1: You know, it's like my mother used to order from the Sears catalog back in the day. You look through the catalog and order your stuff and it comes in a big box, right?
0: It's like Christmas every day. Now it's work. It was fun at first, but now you got to break down the box.
1: The Amazon truck is here. Woo! Yeah. It's a party with
0: Well, the dogs think it's a party.
1: Oh,
0: that's for sure.
1: Yeah, huge.
0: What I would miss, definitely the connection I have with family and friends.
1: Oh, big time. Yeah.
0: It's through social media.
1: It's so much easier.
0: I wouldn't miss social media as a whole, but definitely the connection, you know, to people that I don't get to see very often.
1: Oh, big time. Yeah. Mm-hmm. So what about you? If the internet disappeared tomorrow, all the internet and all the social media and everything to do with stuff online, what would you miss about it?
0: 902-420-1019.
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0: today's Country FX 101.9 Owen Ringling and Moonshine's Frankie Hollywood and MJ. Good morning. It's 6:18. A new study has revealed that the internet is disappearing with web pages and online content becoming lost for good. Now, if the internet totally disappeared tomorrow, and that means everything online, whether it's social media or whatever, what would you miss? What would you miss the most? What is it for you?
1: I would miss online banking, paying my bills.
0: Oh, huge. Yes.
2: Yes.
1: So much easier just going online as to going to all these places, the power company, the water company, the phone bill.
0: That's right.
1: Online banking.
2: Yeah, that's a really good point. And being able to just throw a few dollars on your credit card without having to go into the bank.
1: Yeah, everything is so much easier when it comes to paying your bills. So for me, it would be online banking.
0: That is a very good point. Yeah,
2: oh,
0: I would totally
2: goodness.
0: Miss that.
2: Yes, it's so convenient. As long as your security is tight on it. Yeah.
0: Oh, no, big time. Just, yeah. Mm-hmm. I never thought about that. All the places you used to have to drive, right? Go here and go there. And then you could pay the power bill at certain places. Mm-hmm. Yeah.
2: Exactly. No,
0: definitely easier.
2: Got your daily dose of inspiration coming up in 3 minutes. And not that long ago on Cavendish on Prince Edward Island, there was a swimming accident and it left him not very well. But he's back, not only at Cavendish Beach Music Festival, he's there as a performer this time around.
0: All right. Share more with you after your Shaboozy and Jelly Roll. 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

Today's Country FX 101.9 Shaboozy and Jelly Roll. Amen. Frankie Hollywood and MJ, good morning. It's 6:23. It's going to be sunny this morning. A mix of sun and clouds with a good chance of showers later on this afternoon. Risk of a thunder shower late this afternoon as well. Windy near noontime. High 26, 18 along parts of the coast. Humidex 29, UV index of 7 or high at 6:23. It's clear. It's sunny. We're at 16 degrees and we are giving tickets away to YQM Country Fest 2026, the end of August in Dieppe, New Brunswick. 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

0: few single, reflects both the struggles and hopes that he's experienced along the way. It was the biggest performance of their career and a powerful reminder. Life's biggest setbacks, mm-hmm. they don't have to define your future.
1: Oh, no.
0: No, no, you can get through it and heal and be even better on the other side. So, Connor, we're with you, wishing you all the best. Thank you for sharing your very, very inspiring story.
1: That's pretty awesome. Mm-hmm. Yeah. Speaking of performers, Lenny Kravitz says that he exercises in leather pants.
0: I'm not surprised.
1: And there's a big reason for it. Wait till you hear the reason he gives. I'm not entirely down
0: sold
1: with the reason,
0: okay.
1: the reason, but he is sold on it. Anyway,
0: right.
1: We're going to share that with you at 6:40 this morning.
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0: tree, am I?
1: It doesn't matter. It's 5 o'clock somewhere.
0: It's always on 5 in Margaritaville, come to think of it.
1: Yeah, I heard that.
0: You've been there, haven't you?
1: Yes, sir.
0: I've seen your boat there.
1: I've been to Margaritaville a few times.
0: All right. Well, that's good.
1: Stumble my way back.
0: Okay. Well, we just want to make sure you can keep it between the navigational beacons.
1: Between the buoys. I got it.
0: All right. Well, it's 5 o'clock. Let's go somewhere.
1: I'm ready. Crank it up.
0: Let's get out.

0: Kenny Chesney, Beer in Mexico, Frankie Hollywood, and MJ 638. So Lenny Kravitz has said that he exercises in leather pants.
1: Okay.
0: And there's a big reason that he does this. Going to share that reason with you in 3 minutes.
1: Right after Dean Brody on Done on today's Country FX 1019.

0: 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You're listening to the Frankie Hollywood and MJ Show. It is 641. And again, today we'll be giving you another chance to qualify for YQM Country Fest. Be listening for your chance to qualify. Be caller 11 when you hear your cue to call.
1: So Lenny Kravitz says that he exercises in leather pants.
0: Okay.
1: Can you imagine?
0: Sure, why not?
1: Well, he is Lenny Kravitz.
0: Exactly.
1: I mean, he does like leather.
0: He can get away with it.
1: And not a lot of anything else. He says there's a big reason that he does this. It's because he also performs in his leather pants. Lenny says, quote, I perform on stage in leather, denim, whatever. So those are the pants I wear to train. It also means that I can fit in a workout anytime, anywhere. I can gauge everything by how I'm in my pants. If my pants are a little tight, I know that I'm getting out of shape. So he keeps his pants on. Well, I just want to know for how long.
0: Yeah, I hope so.
1: Right?
0: Hope you keep your pants on. I love you, Lenny, but keep your pants on. Ever try walking any distance in leather pants? Well, you would because you ride a motorcycle, but yeah. I don't even have real leather pants, but I have like pleather pants,
1: right.
0: The fake leather
1: They're
0: pants.
1: They not stick to you?
0: They're kind of like vinyl. I don't
1: right.
0: know. But anytime I walk any distance in them, I am sweating like crazy.
1: Oh,
0: even
1: yeah.
0: in the middle of winter.
1: There's nowhere to breathe. There'd be no air movement whatsoever.
0: Yeah.
1: And if you wear them like Lenny wears them, skin tight.
0: No, I don't. No, I wouldn't do that
1: Lenny's
0: to you.
1: Lenny's painted on leather pants.
0: I wouldn't go make you go through that. So I can understand, I guess maybe. I know you work up a sweat.
1: Well, I guess you would. Holy smokes. See, I don't wear leather pants. I mean, I ride a motorcycle, but
0: you mostly wear jeans?
1: Yeah, jeans, mm-hmm. and I have this Gore-Tex jacket, right? But
0: right.
1: I know a lot of guys that ride motorcycles. That ride the low riders like the Harleys and stuff mm-hmm. like that. They wear leather chaps.
0: Ah, right,
1: yeah.
0: right.
1: Go ahead, Lenny. Try wear those.
0: Yeah.
1: Work it out at a gym with your leather chaps.
0: those and only those.
1: You're doing bent over rows.
0: Yeah.
1: Excellent.
0: How long before you get kicked out of the gym? Coming up at 6:50, a very kind reminder to always check the burn map. We know you do check it. Wildfire season certainly picking up here in Nova Scotia, but now we have some much needed help.
1: All right, we're going to share with you what that is coming up at 6:50. John Party, boots off next.
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0: Morning, go, Frankie Hollywood and MJ. Good morning. It's 6:51. It's going to be sunny this morning. A mix of sun and clouds with a good chance of showers later on this afternoon. Risk of a thunder shower late this afternoon. Windy near noontime. High 26. 18 along parts of the coast. Humidex 29. A UV index of 7 or high at 6:51 in the sunshine. We are at 16 degrees.
1: And it is another kind reminder to always, always check the burn map. Wildfire season is picking up in Nova Scotia, and it's already underway too in Ontario. Mm-hmm. They're going through a difficult time. But now we actually have some help. In the past week alone, the province has seen 9 new wildfires, bringing the total to 101 so far this year.
0: Oof.
1: Yeah, I know a few were from lightning strikes,
0: yeah.
1: You know, things like that. I'm not saying this is, human-made or anything. But to help our crews respond faster, we now have a new fleet of 4 Airbus H-125 helicopters.
0: Nice.
1: Now in service. These helicopters can fight wildfires, assist with search and rescue, transport crews and equipment, and support scientific research. And I absolutely love the names. They were named by the public. In fact, 10,000 suggestions came in to name them. DNR chose Spirit of the Osprey, Spirit of the Eagle, Spirit of the Hawk, and Spirit of the Falcon.
0: Ooh,
1: they joined 4 contract water bombers based in DeBird as Nova Scotia prepares for the busiest part of the season.
0: Why the Spirit of the
1: Osprey? Because ospreys have spirits.
0: Oh.
1: They're a beautiful spirit.
0: Okay.
1: And now it's a helicopter.
0: I had no idea. Spirit of the whatever. I thought I didn't know why that was named Spirit of the
1: Spirit of the Osprey, Spirit of the Eagle. I love them.
0: It's kind of neat.
1: Mm,
0: yeah, it's kind of cool. So, well, that's good. That's good that we're going to have some extra help in doing whatever, whether it's fighting wildfires or
1: scientific
0: research. Oh, yeah, big time.
1: Yeah, absolutely.
0: Time. Why are World Cup soccer players, the men, wearing sports bras? Why? Well, they're not really sports bras, but they do look like them.
1: Right.
0: So what exactly are they? Well, we know what they are. We're going to share with you what they are at 7:10 this morning.
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1: Yeah, traffic is certainly starting to build a few slowdowns here and there, but no problems or issues to pass along. Let us know what you see in traffic at 902-420-1019.
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0: Today's Country FX 101.9, Bibber XM, Florida, Georgia Line, Meant to Be, Frankie Hollywood, and MJ, good morning, it's 7.05. So why are the men World Cup soccer players wearing sports bras? Well, they're not really sports bras, but they do look like sports bras. What are they exactly? We have that answer. We're going to share that with you after Josh Stumpf.
1: I don't know why, but suddenly I need to know this. We'll tell you next after Johnny Walker. Today's Country FX 101.9.

0: Today's Country FX 101.9. That is Josh Stump with Johnny Walker. 7:09, Frankie Hollywood and MJ in the sunshine. A good chance of showers, but not until late this afternoon. A high today of 26.
1: So we are giving away tickets to YQM Country Fest 2026 in Dieppe, New Brunswick. Post Malone's going to be there. Eric Church, Zach Taub, Old Dominion, Carly Pierce. Jake Owen's going to be there. Listen for this after 8 o'clock this morning. All right, when you hear that after 8 o'clock, be caller number 11, and you will qualify to win a pair of tickets to YQM Country Fest 2026 that we give away tomorrow morning after 8 o'clock.
0: So. That's right, yeah, and we're doing it right up until YQM every single Friday.
1: That's
0: we'll
1: right.
0: have new winners.
1: Why are our World Cup soccer players wearing sports bras?
0: I didn't even know that they did wear them.
1: Well, they're not sports bras, actually. They look like them, though. I mean, if you see some of the players, you're like, what? Are they wearing sports bras? What are they? World Cup soccer players have been wearing GPS vests that look like sports bras. Now, the vests track speed and distance and effort. The crop top design keeps the GPS pod steady between the shoulder blades.
0: Okay, that's what it is.
1: Coaches... use the data to plan training and help prevent injuries.
0: And to know how hard they're actually working on the field.
1: Right? Hmm. I thought they were sports bras. I thought, wow, that's kind of a cool idea, design,
0: sure
1: what's going on.
0: I mean,
1: your pecs are fair in size, so I guess it'll keep everything from jiggling around.
0: Leave my pecs alone. Leave my pecs out of this conversation.
1: Right. So they're not actually sports bras. They have all kinds of electronics inside of them.
0: Yeah. Okay. So. Well, I can honestly say my husband has never borrowed my sports bra.
1: Really?
0: Yeah, no, never.
1: I think he'd look cute in it.
0: He would. He looks cute in everything. But he has borrowed my apron quite often.
1: No way.
0: Yeah, wow. Yeah. It says queen of the kitchen and it looks better on him than it does on me.
1: I bet it does. So what have
0: complete with the crown and everything.
1: So what have you worn that belonged to your partner? Why did you wear it? See, I can't because nothing fits.
0: I love T-shirts, the oversized T-shirt, especially in the summer.
1: Like
0: there's just something
1: it's
0: about
1: like a dress.
0: That. Yeah, yeah.
1: And it's cool because it allows a breeze.
0: Yes, it does. Yeah, I like it.
1: I would have to say deodorant is one of the things because
0: you borrow Kim's deodorant.
1: I ran out of deodorant. I smelled really pretty that day.
0: I wonder what that baby powder.
1: That's what it was.
0: Lovely
1: yeah, right?
0: scent is coming from.
1: My arms up. And it's like, oof.
0: Thanks,
1: that's
0: Kim.
1: Nice.
0: Smells
1: right.
0: great.
1: What have you worn that belonged to your partner and why do you wear it?
0: 902-420-1019.
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0: 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And yeah, everything's going to be all right. Even if you see flames near Herring Cove tonight, don't panic. It's all part of the training.
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0: Bars are closed. Frankie Hollywood and MJ, good morning. It's 7:19. It's going to be sunny this morning. A mix of sun and clouds with a good chance of showers later on this afternoon. Risk of a thunder shower late this afternoon. Windy near noontime. High 26, 18 along parts of the coast. Humidex 29, UV index of 7 or high at 7:19 in the sunshine. Got a little bit of wind, and we're at 16 degrees.
1: Well, no need to panic if you see any flames near Herring Cove tonight. It's all part of the training of Royal Canadian Navy. They're going to be conducting helicopter firefighter training tonight.
0: Ooh.
1: From 8:30 until 11:30 at the Naval Fleet School Atlantic. So you might see large flames. They may be visible from nearby communities and also from the water. So the military says no, they're fully controlled, and safety crews will be on site throughout the whole exercise. They do this twice a year to help prepare Canadian Armed Forces personnel to respond to ship and aircraft fires after dark.
0: That's exciting. Can we buy tickets for this? I'd like
1: buy
0: to watch
1: tickets.
0: That. I mean, they should sell tickets for this stuff. We can watch it. That would be awesome. What can we do for you this morning?
2: Hey, I'm calling about the what have you worn of your partner?
0: Yes.
1: Okay, is it you wearing your partner or the other way around?
2: After having a baby, I wore a pair of my husband's boxers because it was just easier than females' underpants.
0: Yeah.
1: And let me ask you a question. Are they not just more comfortable, those men's boxer shorts?
2: Yes. So much more comfortable, better fit for after having a baby. Yeah.
1: And how are things going now?
2: Good. Yeah, she's 6 now, so a while ago. But
1: awesome.
2: That was the first thing popped in my head when you guys said the question. I was like, oh yeah.
0: So now, do you still put them on from time to time?
2: No, it was just a temporary thing.
1: Got it. Now, did he ever borrow anything of yours, which is perfectly acceptable?
0: Like your underpants.
1: Yeah. I mean,
2: no.
0: I have a fantastic mental picture now.
2: Oh, dear God.
0: Looks like I have a mental picture of David wearing just your apron right now.
1: Always done that. Never mind. I will not say any more.
0: All right, we're doing the Brain Buster. The Brain Buster is powered by Artisan Roofing, delivering the quality of excellence one home at a time. We want to give you those bragging rights and that genius certificate, but we need the correct answer to our Brain Buster question first.
1: Best pork chops of my life.
0: Yep, there were.
1: Today's question for the Brain Buster. 1 in 3 adults say they're okay with making a financial decision based on this. What is it?
0: This is
1: don't do
0: a little
1: that.
0: Out of left field, I'll tell you.
1: Well, some people do, though.
0: Some people do.
1: Some people are very...
0: I mean, they do it on a daily basis sometimes.
1: Yes.
0: So
1: 1 in 3 adults say they're okay with making a financial decision based on this. What is it?
0: What is this? 902-420-1019 for your answer for the Brain Buster this morning.
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3: Good morning. A youth has been arrested for alleged hate-motivated threats targeting an upcoming Pride event. RCMP began investigating after learning of the threats July 10th and arrested a youth the next day in the Porter's Lake area. He's expected to face charges related to hate propaganda and uttering threats. Now, the accused has been released on conditions including bans on entering the community where the event will be held and from attending any large public gatherings. Drivers are paying more to park as of yesterday. On-street parking rates have increased 25% for weekdays, and monthly commuter parking permits now cost $20 more. Starting Saturday, paid parking also expanding to downtown Halifax and Dartmouth, although the first hour will be free if drivers register through a pay station or the Hotspot app. HRM says the changes are meant to improve parking turnover and make it easier to find short-term parking in busy commercial areas. More than 60 emergency medical dispatchers in Nova Scotia could be on strike as early as tomorrow evening. These are the people who answer 911 medical calls and dispatch ambulances. The unions issued strike notice to their private employer, Emergency Medical Care Incorporated. Essential services will still be provided, but management would be mostly responsible for operating the 911 center on strike days. The union says chronic understaffing is the biggest issue. Lead union negotiator Craig Power says the system is dangerously understaffed, workers are overworked and underpaid compared to their counterparts elsewhere. The province is promising tighter rules for used car dealers after a Lower Sackville dealership collapsed. Race Auto Group shut its doors in April, leaving customers facing unpaid loans and messy paperwork. Over 100 people have filed complaints with police who launched a fraud investigation. Public Works Minister Fred Tilley says the province is overhauling regulations under the Traffic Safety Act.
4: I think the fact, you know, that there have been 44 suspensions over the last number of years would show that the government truly does regulate and does have stringent rules.
3: Industry voices say weak rules let problem dealers operate too easily. Tilley expressed sympathy for the affected customers but says changes are coming soon. In sports, Argentina came roaring back in the final minutes to beat England 2-1 at the World Cup, with the winner coming in extra time. So Argentina will play Spain in Sunday's final, while England and France will play Saturday. The Major Leagues quiet again last night as they wrap up the All-Star break. One game today, the Mets are in Philly. Now you're up to date. I'm Daryl Good.
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6: And a big shout out to Novus Glass this morning. 7:35, it is 16 degrees. Lots of sunshine this morning. A mix of sun and cloud with a good chance of showers late this afternoon. Also a risk of a thunder shower. Windy near noon with a high today of 26, 18 along the coast. Tonight will be partly cloudy. Good chance of showers. A low of 13 and tomorrow sunny. Have a high of 22, so a little cooler. But still that high UV index of 7. 7:35, 16 degrees.
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0: Today's Country FX 1019, Riley Green, Changed My Mind, Frankie Hollywood, and MJ. Good morning at 7:38. So scientists believe they have identified the facial features that are most consistently viewed as attractive after analyzing hundreds of detailed 3D facial scans. We're going to share with you what they are in 3 minutes.
1: Right after James Barker Band, you didn't hear it from me. 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

0: Today's Country FX 101.9, James Barker Band. You didn't hear it from me, 7:42. It's Frankie Hollywood and MJ in the sunshine. It's a beautiful morning, 17 degrees. It's going to stick around, too, today. A few clouds rolling through this afternoon and might even see a shower or two, risk of a thunder shower.
1: So scientists believe that they have identified the facial features that are the most consistently viewed as attractive after analyzing hundreds of detailed 3D facial scans. Now, the findings suggest that while beauty is subjective, certain facial characteristics regularly stand out. Women who received the highest attractiveness scores generally had a slimmer face, fuller lips, narrower noses, more defined facial contours, features often associated with celebrities like Margot Robbie or Elsa Hosk.
0: I don't know who Elsa Hosk is, but Margot Robbie, we all know, was Barbie and Harley Quinn.
1: Well, I just pulled up a picture of Elsa Hosk, and I was like, "Who?"
0: And you're like on the floor right now. Do I have to go pick you up or what?
1: How you doing?
0: Are you having a moment over there?
1: A couple of moments, actually.
0: Could you pull the curtain, please?
1: Yeah. I had to delete the picture, actually. Men rated most attractive typically displayed stronger chins, angular jawlines, and more prominent facial structures. Characteristics seen in such stars as Henry Cavill or David Gandy.
0: I don't know who David Gandy is. Maybe I should pull up a picture and pull my own curtain.
1: Yeah, sure.
0: And Henry Cavill, all know, played Superman.
1: That's right.
0: Yeah, he does have
1: Superman.
0: That.
1: He does have
0: that square jaw, doesn't he?
1: He does have a jaw. He does. I can't get a mental picture of you pulling your curtain.
0: Never mind.
1: Out of my mind. All right.
0: We say David Gandy. Where are you?
1: Where's that curtain? Good God.
0: Man. Well, you know, there's Dwayne The Rock Johnson, though, in IMAX.
1: Yeah, there you go.
0: That's it. My life is complete.
1: Did you have a curtain?
0: No.
1: You could pull?
0: No, but I was in the back row.
1: Almost as good. Almost as good as that curtain, I'll tell you. All right, we're doing the Brain Buster, powered by Artisan Roofing, delivering the quality of excellence one home at a time.
0: We're in so much trouble.
1: Yeah.
0: Okay.
1: All right, we want to give you the bragging rights and that genius certificate, but you're going to have to give us the correct answer to our Brain Buster question first.
0: Okay, 1 in 3 adults say they're okay with making a financial decision based on this. What is it?
1: What's your answer?
2: Their gut feeling.
1: No, that's not it.
0: Nope, that's a good answer. Thanks.
2: Thanks.
0: FX 101.9, good morning. What's your guess?
3: Would it be impulse or credit?
1: No. No,
0: no,
1: that's not it.
0: No.
3: Okay.
1: Good morning, FX 101.9. What's your answer for the Brain Buster?
2: The horoscope.
1: Come on!
0: Have you ever in your life made a important decision based on your horoscope?
2: Absolutely not.
1: I used to use a big coin to make my decisions. One of those silver dollars from back in the day.
0: Yeah.
1: And flip the coin and say, oh yeah, heads I do, tails I don't. Oh, I guess I'm doing it.
2: I've done that one.
0: I can't imagine anybody making a big decision on Mercury and retrograde. That.
2: And whatever that is.
0: Yeah. Let's face it, most of our bank accounts are in retrograde.
1: That's
0: all
1: right.
0: Year long.
2: Absolutely.
1: What is your name?
2: Sue.
1: All right, Sue, you are going to get the bragging rights and the genius certificate because you got the correct answer to our Brain Buster question.
0: Sue, have a wonderful day. Thanks for calling today.
2: You're welcome.
0: All right, Halifax Transit riders, you are getting a little bit of a break, at least for now. We'll have more details on this coming up at 7:50.
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0: Trey FX 1019. Joe DeMason, Let Me Down Easy, Frankie Hollywood, and MJ. Good morning. It's 7:53. It's going to be sunny this morning. A mix of sun and clouds with a good chance of showers later on this afternoon. Risk of a thunder shower later on this afternoon. Windy near noon. High 26, 18 along parts of the coast. Humidex 29, UV index of 7 or high. At 7:53, it's sunny and we're at 18 degrees.
1: If you're a little confused as to what's going on with Halifax Transit and that tap to pay feature, it has been delayed again, but Mayor Andy Fillmore has successfully delayed a planned fare increase. So that's the good news about all of this. So we are getting a bit of a break if you do rely on Halifax Transit. And this is going to be until their system's long-awaited tap to pay feature is available. Isn't that available with most companies?
0: And, it is, yeah.
1: And everywhere?
0: Yeah.
1: So I don't understand why it's taking so long for Halifax Transit to get that.
0: I have no idea either. Mm. Maybe because they had to put the price of parking up in there.
1: Yeah, they had to.
0: Get that done first.
1: Yeah. Sure. Now, Regional Council unanimously approved the move after the rollout was pushed back from September to December. Our mayor says council originally agreed to the fare hike because riders were supposed to be getting that added convenience of tap to pay. Mm-hmm. And now that's not coming till December.
0: He says December.
1: Yeah. So he says it wouldn't be fair to charge more before delivering the promised improvement to the transit system. But again, aren't most places tap to pay now?
0: They are. Everything is tap to pay. So why can you not get it on the buses? I mean,
1: I don't understand that one, but again, we're not the tap to pay engineers.
0: We don't know all the particulars. Mm-hmm. You know, maybe they're in negotiations of price. Who knows?
1: Maybe
0: what goes on, because mm-hmm. new equipment has to be installed and all that sort of stuff, right? So, the FX 1019 Folk Optical Web poll for yesterday: with higher prices, are you still buying beef? Yes, won the vote actually. First place.
1: That's it. Okay. Today's question: do you think maritime students should pass a financial literacy test to graduate? To graduate. Wow.
0: Good God.
1: I say, I don't know.
0: Does that involve math? I'd still be in school.
1: You'd be getting, well, yes or no. Those are your only two options. Do you think maritime students should pass a financial literacy test?
0: Go to our website to cast your vote at fx1019.ca. All right, let's get it done.
1: Yes, 7:55. High five.
0: All right, hands in the air. Turn to the person closest to you.
1: On the count of 3, 2, 1.
0: Oh,
1: yay.
0: There it is. Oh, hang on.
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1: There it is. Traffic's looking good. It is a little slow getting across McKay Bridge just at the start. No issues mid-span, though. Taking a look at the McDonald Bridge. No issues have been reported. Let us know what you see. 902-421-1019.
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3: Good morning. The Premier's office is condemning what it calls a violent protest after a speech to the Annapolis Valley Chamber of Commerce in Wolfville yesterday. In a statement, the office says Premier Tim Houston and his staff were surrounded by protesters as they tried to leave with their vehicles blocked in, and the windshield of the vehicle carrying the Premier was smashed. The Premier's office called the actions criminal and thanked the RCMP and other law enforcement for responding. Now, RCMP arrested one person but then released them without charges. The Premier's office says peaceful protest is respected, but violence and property damage have no place in public debate. NDP leader Claudia Chender quickly issued a statement condemning the actions of the protesters, saying Nova Scotians may have valid concerns with the Houston government, but destruction of property and threats to personal safety are never the best way forward. Two people are dead after a crash on Highway 101 in the valley Tuesday afternoon. Police say a tractor-trailer hauling hay collided with a small car at the Kingston exit. A 75-year-old woman and 28-year-old man, both from Middleton, were pronounced dead at the scene. The truck driver was treated by paramedics. Police are asking anyone with dash cam footage to contact King's RCMP. Nova Scotia is changing its liquor rules to give local producers more ways to sell their products. The province will now allow wineries, breweries, cideries, and distilleries to sell beverages made by other producers at their own locations. They'll also be allowed to open retail stores that aren't attached to their production facilities. The Liquor Corporation will consult with producers on the changes this summer, with cross-selling expected to begin in early August. Nova Scotia Power says late fees on overdue bills will be returning October 1st. The company waived the late fees after last year's cyber attack. Director of Customer Care Chris Lantine says they are giving customers more than 60 days notice before bringing those fees back. He says the utility is offering flexible, interest-free payment plans up to 24 months for those who need help catching up. At the same time, NSP is launching a new $500,000 community energy fund. It'll match assistance from local organizations to help more customers with their power bills. That will launch this fall. In sports, a heartbreaker for England as Argentina scored twice in the final minutes, including the winner in extra time, 2-1, to advance to Sunday's final against Spain. No games in the major leagues last night as they wind up the All-Star break. The only game on tap today, the Mets in Philadelphia. Now you're up to date. I'm Daryl Good.
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6: Yeah, we're off to a great start today, aren't we, with the sunshine. A few clouds this afternoon, a risk of a shower, risk of a thunder shower, and windy near noon. Today's high, 26. Humidex 29, UV index 7, which is very high. Tonight, partly cloudy, good chance of showers, clearing up later in the evening, a low of 13. Tomorrow, another nice day with lots of sunshine and cooler, a high of 22. At 8:05, it is 17 degrees.
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1: Today's Country FX 109, Kane Brown and Marshmello, Miles on it, Frankie Hollywood and MJ, it's 808. Good morning. So according to some new research, almost half of adults, almost half, would rather watch a movie with their dog rather than with their partner.
2: Okay.
1: There are three major reasons why. 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

0: 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It's 8:11, and you're listening to the Frankie Hollywood and MJ Show.
1: So according to some new research, almost half of those that were asked would rather watch a movie with their dog than their partner. Why? Well, there are three major reasons. Reason number one, their lack of interruptions.
0: Yes. Yeah, who's that actor again? Yeah. Well, I know that actor. Where have I seen him before?
1: Let me put this on pause. Okay, now we can talk. Number two, zero questions. That goes and coincides with interruptions, I guess.
0: Or while you're watching sports.
1: That's right.
0: Yeah.
1: You know, so. And number three, superior cuddling skills.
0: Mm.
1: That's right. They just kind of lay on you and that's it.
0: Cuddle all in together.
1: That's right.
0: All of you.
1: You could.
0: As a family.
1: But then there's the questions, right?
0: Mm-hmm.
1: So what are they doing now? How come they're doing that? Why is that going on like that? Why are they doing that? It's the first time I watched the movie as well. I don't know.
0: Yeah, but dogs still interrupt us during a movie, though, because they have to go pee.
1: They do.
0: You know, yeah.
1: They don't ask questions.
0: They don't ask questions, though. My dogs actually don't like watching football with me. They will leave and go in another room.
1: Kelsey Priest? I wonder why. Mom's violent again.
0: Mom's throwing chicks again. Time to leave.
1: Let's go to the other room.
0: Let's
1: quick,
0: go.
1: Quick,
0: let's
1: you
0: go
1: first.
0: Hide.
1: I'm gone already.
0: I had a mini poodle. His name was Harley. And every time football would come on, like the opening music, even
1: right?
0: Harley would boot
1: He'd
0: it up
1: gone.
0: The stairs.
1: He'd be like, I'm out.
0: Yeah.
1: That's it. Mom's about to get disruptive. We're out.
0: Coming up on MJ's Heroes, something really special is happening today involving our first responders, firefighters, police officers, and paramedics. What's it all about? I'll let you know on MJ's Heroes at 8:20.
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0: 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She had me at Heads Carolina, Frankie Hollywood, and MJ. And it's time. Is it a bird?
1: No.
0: A plane?
1: No.
0: It's MJ.
1: It's called Sirens for Life, and it involves Halifax's first responders, our firefighters, our police officers, and our paramedics. 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If you care to help, it's happening today from noon until 2. So to everybody donating and to all of our first responders, Sirens for Life, all of you MJ's heroes today.
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3: Good morning. A youth has been arrested for alleged hate-motivated threats targeting an upcoming Pride event. RCMP began investigating after learning of the threats July 10th and arrested a youth the next day in the Porter's Lake area. He's expected to face charges related to hate propaganda and uttering threats. Now, the accused has been released on conditions including bans on entering the community where the event will be held and from attending any large public gatherings. Drivers are paying more to park as of yesterday. On-street parking rates have increased 25% for weekdays, and monthly commuter parking permits now cost $20 more. Starting Saturday, paid parking also expanding to downtown Halifax and Dartmouth, although the first hour will be free if drivers register through a pay station or the Hotspot app. HRM says the changes are meant to improve parking turnover and make it easier to find short-term parking in busy commercial areas. More than 60 emergency medical dispatchers in Nova Scotia could be on strike as early as tomorrow evening. These are the people who answer 911 medical calls and dispatch ambulances. The unions issued strike notice to their private employer, Emergency Medical Care Incorporated. Essential services will still be provided, but management would be mostly responsible for operating the 911 center on strike days. The union says chronic understaffing is the biggest issue. Lead union negotiator Craig Power says the system is dangerously understaffed, workers are overworked and underpaid compared to their counterparts elsewhere. The province is promising tighter rules for used car dealers after a Lower Sackville dealership collapsed. Race Auto Group shut its doors in April, leaving customers facing unpaid loans and messy paperwork. Over 100 people have filed complaints with police, who launched a fraud investigation. Public Works Minister Fred Tilley says the province is overhauling regulations under the Traffic Safety Act.
4: I think the fact, you know, that there have been 44 suspensions over the last number of years would show that the government truly does regulate and does have stringent rules.
3: Industry voices say weak rules let problem dealers operate too easily. Tilley expressed sympathy for the affected customers but says changes are coming soon. In sports, Argentina came roaring back in the final minutes to beat England 2-1 at the World Cup, with the winner coming in extra time. So Argentina will play Spain in Sunday's final, while England and France will play Saturday. The Major Leagues quiet again last night as they wrap up the All-Star break. One game today, the Mets are in Philly. Now you're up to date. I'm Daryl Good.
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8: Yeah, this sunshine is going to stick around today. A few clouds this afternoon. Also a good chance of showers. Risk of a thunder shower. Windy or near noon too, and a high of 26. Tonight, some clouds. Good chance of showers. A low of 13. Then tomorrow, more sunshine and cooler. A high of 22. A 34 and 17 degrees.
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0: FX 1019 High Valley and Cheese with me, Frankie Hollywood, and MJ. It's 8:40, and it's time to qualify somebody to win those tickets to YQM 2026. Now, this will be the last time this week we qualify, but we have tickets every week right up until YQM.
1: Yeah, that's right. And you know what? I have them here in my possession under lock and key, by the way. So we have 1, 2, 3, 4, 5, and 6.
0: Ooh, look at that.
1: Pairs of tickets now to
0: give
1: away.
0: 6 more weeks of YQM. So if you didn't get in this week, you know, there's another 6 weeks of ticket giveaways that you might win tickets into the big show, right? All right, so we want to give them away to caller number 11. What is your name?
2: Donna.
1: Caller number 11. Good job, Donna.
0: Right on, Donna. So now you have qualified for those pair of tickets we're giving away tomorrow morning for YQM Country Fest 2026.
2: Okay, I'll wait for my phone call tomorrow morning.
1: You'll wait for us to call. Donna, anyone in particular you're most excited to see at YQM this year?
2: Post Malone.
1: We've had every vote. I think every vote has gone to Eric Church.
0: Yeah.
1: So
0: yeah.
1: Posty is going
2: to
1: be all
2: I'd
1: yours.
2: Like to see Post Malone.
0: And who are you going to take with you if you do indeed win these tickets?
2: My daughter.
0: Nice.
1: Aw, good job.
0: Girls' night out.
1: Yeah.
0: Well, Donna, congratulations. You are qualified.
2: Woohoo!
1: All right. Knuckleheads in the news will be coming right up for us. They tried to hide something named Family Spices. What do you think happened with those sniffer dogs?
0: We're going to share that with you at 8:50. It's Thomas Rhett. And what's your country song next?
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0: FX 101.9's Della Lefty, Boston, Frankie Hollywood, and MJ. Good morning. It's 8:49. It's going to be sunny this morning. A mix of sun and clouds with a good chance of showers later on this afternoon. A risk of a thundershower later on this afternoon as well. It's going to be windy near noontime. High 26, 18 along parts of the coast with a humid index of 29, UV index of 7 or high. At 8:49 in the sunshine, we are at 19 degrees.
1: Bad boys, what you gonna do? What you gonna do when they come for you?
2: Those knuckleheads in the news. We all know sniffer dogs are very, very smart. Man, they can detect things. Oh. They can even smell through spicy curry powder uncover the truth. So today we're going to India. Now, custom officers there opened up a suitcase after a sniffer dog did what he did and became very interested in a bag. It was labeled, quote, family spice mix.
0: I'll bet it was.
2: Yeah. Well, yeah. It had the label on it, so it must be. There weren't any illegal substances inside, but there were 8 stolen cell phones wrapped in curry powder to disguise their smell. Now, the passenger claimed he had packed them by accident while helping a cousin move. Mm-hmm. Only problem, well, he couldn't name his cousin, and he couldn't even, and he couldn't unlock a single phone.
0: Wow.
2: Yeah, that's one spicy excuse. Nobody was buying.
1: Bad boys, what you gonna do?
2: Family spice mix.
0: Oh, that's funny. And there were cell phones. Wow, that's wild, eh? I mean, what would he be doing with those? Oh, well, probably to sell them or whatever.
2: But, yeah, you're right.
0: Even still. The FX 101.9 Vogue Optic Web poll for yesterday. With higher prices, are you still buying the beef? Yes. 65% said yes. That was the number one vote.
2: And today's question, do you think maritime students should pass a financial literacy test in order to graduate? Now, I don't know. I definitely think it should be taught in school.
0: That's
2: and
0: right.
2: I believe it is now, isn't it?
0: Or
2: to some degree?
0: I'm hoping it is.
2: Yeah.
0: Like parts of it, because back in the day,
2: it's been a few years.
0: We never learned anything about financial literacy at all.
2: I wish we did.
0: That wasn't an option back in the day.
2: Mm.
0: Not an option. Anyway, you have two options here. We would love to know your vote on this, and you can vote on our FX 101.9 Vogue Optical Web Poll on our website, fx101.ca.
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2: Yeah, it's been a fairly light morning in traffic, other than, you know, getting through those construction areas. Pretty slow going through those. 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
1: Frankie Hollywood and MJ, it's the 90s at 9. Reba McEntire next right now. Joe DiMessina, Lesson and Leaving.
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0: Today's Country FX 101.9 with the 90s at 9, ending it. It's Reba McEntire and Take It Back with Frankie Hollywood and MJ.
1: Well, here's a full circle moment and really very inspiring. 11 years after a swimming accident left him paralyzed while attending a music festival on PEI, Nova Scotia musician Connor Hurdle returned recently to this year's festival, not as a fan, but as a performer.
0: Oh, wow.
1: Yeah, he's 32 now, and he's from Dublin Shore, and he took the stage with his band, and he called it an emotional milestone. He says music has been a source of healing throughout his recovery. Mm-hmm. And the band's debut single reflects both the struggles and hopes he's experienced along the way. My goodness, what a story, Connor. Thank you for sharing that. We're glad you're doing well, and kudos to you and your band. Full circle moment.
0: That's quite the accomplishment. Mm-hmm. It's Meg Maroney. Am I okay? Next.
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2: 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Riley Green is next. Right on Brett Kissel and Cooper Allen, two of us.
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1: Frankie Hollywood and MJ with Tenille Towns coming up. Morgan Wallen and Ernest next. Right now it's Dan and Shay, Say So.
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2: A reminder that tonight you might be seeing something rather unusual near Herring Cove, but no need to panic. It's all part of the training. Royal Canadian Navy will be conducting their helicopter firefighter training tonight starting at 11:30, right up until 11:30 at the Naval Fleet School Atlantic. So you might see things like large flames coming from the water.
1: Wow.
2: Yeah, that would be a scary sight if you didn't know what was up. Okay, so flames might be visible from nearby communities and from the water, but the military says fires are fully controlled and safety crews will be on site throughout the exercise.
1: I'm guessing that there's a lot of people still going to go on social media and go, what's going on? Yeah. I see flames on the water.
2: Help.
1: What's happening?
2: Yeah. No, but it's just all part of their training. So Royal Canadian Navy training tonight around Herring Cove between 8:30 and 11:30.
1: Ella Langley, be her next.
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1: Sunny this morning, then a mix of sun and cloud with scattered showers or thundershowers late this afternoon. Windy high around 26, the humidex 29. Partly cloudy, some more showers or thundershowers before clearing this evening and a low of 13. Mainly sunny tomorrow, not as warm, the high 22. A mix of sun and cloud Saturday and 24.

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2: Sunshine giving way to increasing cloudiness and then a chance of showers, a thunder shower through the afternoon. Brisk westerly wind and high of 26, humidex of 29. There's a chance of showers or thunder shower early this evening ahead of clearing sky tonight. Light wind and 13. Mainly sunny and a high tomorrow of 22 and a mix of sun and cloud for Saturday. Periods of rain Sunday.
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3: Sunshine giving way to increasing cloudiness and then a chance of showers, a thunder shower through the afternoon. Brisk westerly wind and high of 26, humidex of 29. There's a chance of showers or thunder shower early this evening ahead of clearing sky tonight. Light wind and 13. Mainly sunny and a high tomorrow of 22 and a mix of sun and cloud for Saturday. Periods of rain Sunday.
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4: Sunshine giving way to increasing cloudiness and then a chance of showers, a thunder shower through the afternoon. Brisk westerly wind and high of 26, humidex of 29. There's a chance of showers or thunder shower early this evening ahead of clearing sky tonight. Light wind and 13. Mainly sunny and a high tomorrow of 22 and a mix of sun and cloud for Saturday. Periods of rain Sunday.
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1: We're gonna stomp our boots to the neighbors, call the cops. 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

0: Heart or Faith, Betty, Today's Country, FX 101.9. It's 2:16. My name is Lexi. Happy Thursday, Mo Day, because there's only one Mo Day till Friday. It's a windy, sunny day out there. And I wanted to remind you that you can still cast a vote in today's Vogue Optical web poll. Do you think maritime students should pass a financial literacy test to graduate? Yes or no? So far, 72% of you say yes, they should. And I mean, I assume that it's under the assumption that we are being taught as students in the Maritimes that we are being taught financial literacy, because that's one thing that I have always felt was kind of lacking in, at least in my schooling. I don't know what it's like now. I guess I'll find out in a few years as my kids grow up. But those were things that we just weren't really taught in school. So I think that's assuming that we were actually taught them. I have to agree, because I think that that is very crucial life skills that we should have, especially going into the workforce. So I think I would have to agree with the masses and say yes. FX1019.ca is where you can cast your vote. As always, your votes are anonymous, but if you want to talk about it, you can go over to our Facebook page.
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It's 2:26. We've got Russell Dickerson coming up shortly, but first, here's Dierks Bentley, 5150.

0: The Reckless and Dean Brody, Hometown Heroes, Today's Country, FX 101.9. They, of course, are going to be bringing that Hometown Heroes national tour to Halifax on November 28th. If you haven't done it yet, you can go over to fx1019.ca/events to find full details and the link to your tickets as well. It is 2:35. We're going to take a look at the weather coming up next.
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0: Sunshine for today. There is a chance we could see some showers or some thunder shower as well. Doesn't look too likely out there. It is windy, high of 26. Partly cloudy this evening with a chance of showers early on and a risk of thunder shower, but it should clear up. Low of 13 overnight. Tomorrow, mainly sunshine and a high of 22. And Saturday, mix of sun and cloud with a high of 24. It's 2:37, sitting at 26, feeling with the humidex like 28.
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0: Chad Brownlee, Today's Country, FX 1019. It's 3:18 in on a Thursday, which means it is time for Jay's Thursday This or That. So today, we want to know how you prefer your coffee during the summer. Are you still a hot coffee person, or are you an iced coffee in the summer person? Let us know. FX 1019 on Facebook and Instagram. We'll discuss this a little bit more in a little bit.
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2: I was 8 years old. I went to Pugwash. We went to visit some family friends.
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2: And it was my first trip from Cape Breton to Pugwash. I can remember, oh my God, we're so far from home. Then when we got there, I got out of the car. It was like a whole different world. Like it was so strange about everything.
3: Right? Pugwash. So. A whole different world. When I was eight, my dad took my sister and I to London, England.
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3: 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I remember knocking on the washroom door and somebody inside says, occupied. I had no idea what that meant. I'm like, I'm 8 years old. They were very polite. Yeah. They said, occupied. And me, I'm still knocking.
2: Wow.
3: I had to go. 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

0: You might remember back a couple weeks ago when I chatted with a local band by the name of Hurdle, including Connor Hurdle as the lead singer, as well as Jackson, Justin, and Tyler, his incredible band members. We had a little chat because they actually just performed for the first time in front of a huge audience at Cavendish Beach Music Festival. Now, I wanted to share with you a new song that they have just debuted, and we're going to talk about it a little bit first. Are there any songs that are going to become, I mean, without giving, again, giving it all away, are there any songs that you're really excited about or really hyped about?
1: Yeah, I'd say Hell of a Good Time is one of them. There's another one that's going to come out previous to that. So these would be the two that come out previous to the EP, aside from Back Again. Wildfire has a very similar vibe, very dancey, very party-like. I mean, we've played it at shows already. People absolutely reacted exactly
0: so
1: as we would want.
0: Kind of demoed some of these? Amazing.
1: We've demoed some of them live, and Wildfire's gone over extremely well each time. So definitely pumped about that one as well.
0: So naturally, I wanted to debut it for you right here on Today's Country FX 101.9. It's Wildfire by Hurdle. Let us know what you think.

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If you haven't done it yet, make sure you follow them on their socials at Hurdle Music. Today's Country, FX 101.9 is where you heard it first.

0: Zach Brown Band, As She's Walking Away. Today's Country FX 101.9. It's 3:44. We've got Lauren Elena with Chase Matthew coming up shortly. But first, we're going to take a peek at the weather. That's coming up next.
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0: Partly cloudy for tonight. If we do see any showers, we're expecting them to end pretty early on this evening. And low of 13 overnight. Tomorrow, mainly sunshine with a high of 22. And Saturday, mix of sun and clouds with a high of 24. It is 27, feeling like 29 at 3:46 in Halifax.
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0: 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It's 3:52. We've got Dustin Lynch and Mackenzie Porter coming up next.
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0: Dallas Smith, Cheap Seats, Today's Country, FX 101.9. It is 4:25. My name is Lexi. Happy Thursday. And because it is Thursday, we've been doing Jay's Thursday This or That. So I'm going to call back to that really quickly. We are talking about coffee. So what are your coffee preferences for the summer? Are you still a hot coffee drinker or do you prefer iced coffee? So for me, it's usually iced coffee. Every once in a while, you know, like in the morning or in the night, or if I'm just feeling a little bit kind of blah, then I'll go for the hot coffee in the summer. But typically it is iced coffee for me. So let us know, FX1019 on Facebook or Instagram for Jay's Thursday, This or That.
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2: Halifax has the highest rate of weed consumption in Canada. Wastewater testing has repeatedly shown Halifax with the highest cannabis levels per capita. The data compares major cities including Toronto, Montreal, Vancouver, and Edmonton. While Toronto leads the Canada in total volume consumed, Halifax ranks highest when it's adjusted to population. Then all that goes in the wastewater, which goes through the water treatment plants, and then we drink it. So what does that say? We're all high.
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1: Well, it hasn't been too bad of a day for today. Partly cloudy tonight, clearing up this evening, low of 13. Tomorrow, mainly sunshine, high of 22. And a high of 24 for Saturday with a mix of sun and cloud. It is 4:38, sitting at 20 degrees in Halifax.
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0: 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Dan Davidson, Old Dominion, and more coming up.
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Country FX 101.9 with Rosewood Avenue. It's 5:15. Looking at a severe thunderstorm warning right now. We'll talk more about that coming up in a couple minutes. Here's Blake Shelton.

0: Alley, today's country, FX 101.9. It is 5:24. Lexi here with you, keeping you company and driving you home. And we are in a severe thunderstorm watch right now. I was hoping it was a warning that it meant it was actually going to happen, but we're just in a watch for right now. So it could, if it does happen, could be pretty windy, could be pretty rainy as well. This is in effect into later this evening. Fingers crossed for that. It did look a little bit promising for a few minutes outside the FX studios. It was starting to get a little bit dark, but so far, no thunder, no lightning. 5:24, we're going to be hearing from Sugarland coming up next.
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1: Here's my final serenade. Here's a gun and here's a blade. Here's a picture that I saved for too long. Here's

0: Penny Chesney on FX 101.9 Today's Country. If you missed it, I posted it on our socials earlier, but fuel update for the pumps at midnight tonight. Gas and diesel both going up. Gas going up 3.8 cents per liter. Diesel going up 5.9 cents per liter. So again, gas up 3.8 cents, diesel up 5.9 cents.
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0: Severe thunderstorm watch in effect right now. Partly cloudy this evening. If we do see any rain or thunder showers, it should clear up a little bit later on. Low of 13 overnight. Tomorrow, mainly sunny with a high of 22 and a mix of sun and cloud for Saturday with a high of 24. It is currently sitting at 27 degrees in Halifax.
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0: Newfoundland's own Rodney Slade, the lazy and good for nothings. Today's Country FX 1019. If you haven't done it yet, make sure you cast your vote in today's Jay's Thursday This or That. Hot coffee versus iced coffee. Which way do you prefer it in the summer?
1: Pedal down. 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

0: 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Happy Thursday. My name is Lexi. I'll be driving you home for a little bit longer, at least. Hopefully you're already home and I don't actually have to drive you home. But if you are, then I'm here to keep you company, whatever it is that you're doing. It is Thursday. We are almost to Friday. And by the way, you'll notice that we didn't exactly do Bree's best bets. They are classified today. They're so good that they got classified. If you would like to uncover Bree's best bets for this weekend, make sure you're listening in tomorrow around 8:40 a.m. for the first ever live Bree's Best Bets with Frankie Hollywood and MJ.
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0: Hunter Brothers, Born and Raised, FX 1019. Today's Country, we're going to be hearing from Justin Moore coming up shortly. But first, we are going to take a peek at the weather. Still holding out for a thunderstorm. That's coming up.
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6: Partly cloudy, a few showers, risk of thunder showers, maybe up to 10 millimeters in the heaviest of the downpours, and then clearing tonight. Wind to light, a low 13. Mainly sunny for Friday, a little bit cooler and less humid, 22 degrees. And a few clouds Friday night and 13. Mix of sun and cloud for Saturday and 24. And periods of rain Sunday.
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1: Matt Lang and his newest She Stole My Truck, Today's Country, FX 101.9. That is it for me for today. I am hitting the road and heading home, but I will be back tomorrow at 2 o'clock. And don't forget, we are going to be back with another new edition of Local Lens tomorrow. We're going to be talking with Scott Simpson, Lisa Blackburn, John Gillis, and Gloria McCluskey. And it is going to be a very, very interesting conversation. So you are not going to want to miss that. That starts at 12. And it's also your opportunity to get your say or ask some questions. You can always give us a call during that live hour. That's tomorrow. Enjoy the rest of your night.
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5: Partly cloudy, a few showers, risk of thunder showers, maybe up to 10 millimeters in the heaviest of the downpours, and then clearing tonight. Wind to light, a low 13. Mainly sunny for Friday, a little bit cooler and less humid, 22 degrees. And a few clouds Friday night and 13. Mix of sun and cloud for Saturday and 24, and periods of rain Sunday.
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1: 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So one might go to bed at 10, one might opt for the earlier time. Couples who describe themselves as very happy actually share bedtime four nights a week. Maybe watch a show together for a little while till one of you falls asleep. So maybe try to sync up a few nights a week at least. That can boost your sleep quality and boost your intimate time.
2: Just saying. 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